This is one thing that I was going to wait a while before we talked about. Maybe we'll talk about it now so you can think about it. Because we all have to make some kind of plans for ourselves. It's a free concert from now on.

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And you damn well better treat each other that way, because if you don't, then we blow the whole thing. But we've got it right there.

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They are our past.

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Blue flowers grown by the purple pond. See the polka dots. Blue flowers grown by the purple pond. 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Look.

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Blue flowers

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She better with some fella with a regular job. I didn't want to get her involved. By then, Mr. Benjamin was sitting in awe. 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But a knife, what a life, anyway. I'm building y'all a clock, stop, what am I, anyway? She had the kind of body that would probably intimidate any of them that were unsouthern. Not me, cousin. If models are made for modeling, thick girls are made for cuddling. Switch worlds and we can huddle then. Who needs another friend? I need